Just a perfect day. Drink sangria in the park. And then later, when it gets dark, we go home.

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Oh, places I've never seen. Analyze myself, what's right and what's wrong. If I do, I'm in love. I pay attention to how I'm dressed.

belong. Go places I've never seen. Analyze myself, what's right and what's wrong. If I do, I'm in love. If I do,